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1: I'm Barbara Brooks with 107 News, brought to you by the Hearing and Dizziness Clinic. Canada has a new Governor General. Former Supreme Court Justice Louise Arbour was officially installed yesterday during a ceremony at the Senate of Canada in Ottawa. Arbour succeeds Mary Simon, who became Canada's first Indigenous Governor General in 2021. The Governor General serves as the King's representative in Canada and carries out many constitutional duties. Her appointment was approved by King Charles III, marking the first Governor General appointment of his reign. The LaSalle Strawberry Festival is looking for a few helping hands. Volunteers are needed Wednesday night to help clean up more than 60,000 fresh local strawberries that'll be served up with ice cream during the festival. The strawberry cleaning party runs tomorrow night from 6 to 9 p.m. at the Event Center at LaSalle Landing. Organizers say the more volunteers, the better. No sign-up is needed. Volunteers can stay for an hour or the whole evening. High school students can also earn community service hours. The LaSalle Strawberry Festival runs Thursday through Sunday at the Volmer Complex. The Carousel of the Nation starts this weekend, and it's bigger than ever. The Multicultural Council of Windsor and Essex County says a record 42 cultural villages will take part in the 51st annual festival, spread out across the region. Each village features food, music, dance, and traditions from around the world. Here in Amherstburg, you'll find the new Brazilian Village Friday through Sunday as part of open-air weekends. There's also an Irish Village both weekends at GL Heritage Brewery. Last year's event drew an estimated 150,000 to 200,000 visits and was named Ontario's top festival and event for the third year in a row. Carousel runs this weekend and next across Windsor, Essex. A list of all villages is available at carouselofnations.com. In sports, the Jays continue a series at home against the Phillies tonight, while the Tigers have a homestand against the Twins. The Hurricanes and the Golden Knights hit the ice tonight for Game 4 of the Stanley Cup Finals. Las Vegas leads the series 2-1. Amherstburg weather. Showers turning to scattered thunderstorms later today. A high of 28 will feel like 37. Cloudy overnight with a low of 20. A mix of sun and clouds tomorrow with a high of 30 that'll feel more like 40. 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

Amherstburg's 107.9, The Bergen, online at ckbg.ca. Good morning. It's Tuesday, June 9th, and it's going to be a wet one today. Rain off and on today. Thunderstorms in the forecast as well. High of 28 or 82 this afternoon, currently sitting at about 22 or 72 Fahrenheit right here at the Berg Studios on Sandwich South in Amherstburg. Lots coming up this morning. We actually have a contest going on that I'll give you details about coming up in just a couple minutes. Plus, apparently, these are running people's dating lives. Not your children, it's something else. And remote work may actually be making people lonelier. We'll talk about all that and more coming up this morning here on Amherstburg's 107.9 The Berg.

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We have a Spurgs 107 put on the Berg online over at ckbg.ca. Good morning. It is Mark McKenzie, and we got a contest going on right now over at ckbg.ca. If you love 90s rock, this is a good one for you because we're giving away two pairs of tickets to Night of 90s over at the Fort. The show's going to be happening Saturday, June 13th, this upcoming Saturday, again, over at the Fort, and it features STC and Alice in Chains and Stone Temple Pilots cover band, along with our buddies from Hard Candy, a rock cover band. The contest running now through until this Thursday night at midnight, so you can enter once per day over at ckbg.ca. We'll be announcing the winners this Friday, so please go enter right now, ckbg.ca, for your chance to win tickets to Night of 90s over at the Fort, again, happening this Saturday. Good luck.

MSBerg's 107.9 The Berg. A rainy day today. Rain and thunderstorms off and on. High of 28 or 82. Currently 22, 72 Fahrenheit here at the Berg Studios on Sandwich South in Amherstburg. I am Mark McKenzie. Thanks so much for tuning in today. And this is kind of interesting. According to a new survey, pets, not just pets anymore, a lot of people now see their animals as non-negotiable parts of their lives, especially younger pet owners. This shouldn't really shock anybody. 82% of pet owners say they would choose their pet over a romantic partner if they were forced to pick. I guarantee you, my wife would choose our dog over me any day of the week. And again, that probably doesn't shock anyone who owns a dog or a cat, right? Pets influencing dating, where people live, like what apartments or homes they choose, how they schedule their day, even whether a relationship works. And you're not just, I guess, dating a person anymore. You're dating the person, their dog's routine, their vet bills, which we know are expensive, the pet hair, whatever side of the bed the animal already claimed. So listen, I totally get it. Honestly, I do. Pets are a part of the family, and we treat our dog just as good as we treat our son. Here's Taylor Swift on the Berg.

0: What's up? Alien here. You know, from space. And... Whoa, I'm loving people's reactions to the news that Lotto Max now has more chances to win, with up to 90 new prizes of $100,000. See? She also can't believe there's millions more to win every single draw. But it's real. Believe it.
1: Ah, alien!
0: Way ahead of you, buddy. Already bought my ticket.
2: 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Believe it. Lotto Max.
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Amherstburg's 107.9 The Berg, online at ckbg.ca. If you missed what makes Amherstburg great over the weekend, well, it returns today with Nate Carr and Richard Petty. We will replay the episode from the weekend twice today. They're talking about the challenges in attracting industry to a town like Amherstburg. That's a big conversation because on one hand, I mean, people want jobs, investment, growth, opportunity close to home. On the other hand, Amherstburg wants, you know, you got to protect what makes the town appealing in the first place, right? Like the waterfront. The historic character, the small town feel, the tourism draw, the quality of life. So it's a balancing act. You know, how do you attract industry without becoming like something that residents no longer recognize? How do you grow the tax base without putting the wrong thing in the wrong place? And how does a town compete for investment when larger cities nearby have more land, more infrastructure, more industrial history, more land that's ready to develop, right? So Nate Carr, Richard Petty, they're going to get into that coming up with What Makes Amherstburg Great. Again, going to replay today, 10:30 a.m. and 4:30 p.m. Heard exclusively right here on Amherstburg's 107.9 The Berg.

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1: 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Kingsville is considering cutting development charges in half to help secure millions in federal and provincial infrastructure funding. The new report recommends reducing development fees by 50% for 3 years as part of an application to a new Canada Ontario program. If approved, the town could receive up to 90% funding for major sewer and wastewater upgrades needed to support growth, especially in Ruthven, where some housing developments are on hold due to capacity issues. The Carousel of the Nations starts this weekend, and it's bigger than ever. The Multicultural Council of Windsor and Essex County says a record 42 cultural villages will take part in the 51st annual festival spread out across the region. Each village features food, music, dance, and traditions from around the world. Here in Amherstburg, you'll find the new Brazilian Village Friday through Sunday as part of open-air weekends. There's also an Irish Village at GL Heritage Brewery. Last year's event drew an estimated 150 to 200,000 visits and was named Ontario's top festival and event for the third year in a row. Carousel runs this weekend and next weekend across Windsor Essex. A list of all villages is available at carouselofnations.com. It's time for Ribs and Ragtime at the Amherstburg Freedom Museum. This Saturday, enjoy an evening of food, live music, a 50-50 draw, and a silent auction. Organizers say tickets to the outdoor garden party are going fast. For tickets or more information, contact the Amherstburg Freedom Museum. That's Ribs and Ragtime this Saturday, June 13th from 4 to 8 p.m. In sports, the Hurricanes and Golden Knights hit the ice tonight for Game 4 of the Stanley Cup Finals. Las Vegas leads the series 2-1. The Blue Jays continue a series at home against the Phillies tonight, while the Tigers start a homestand against the Twins. Amherstburg weather. Showers turning into scattered thunderstorms later today with a high of 28 that'll feel like 37. Cloudy overnight with a low of 20. A mix of sun and clouds tomorrow with a high of 30 that'll feel more like 40. 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I'm Barbara Brooks for The Berg.

Amherstburg's 107.9 The Berg. Hey, good morning. It's Mark McKenzie. It is going to be a wet and rainy day today. Thunderstorms off and on, high of 28 or 82. Currently, we're sitting at about 22 or 72 Fahrenheit here at the Berg Studios on Sandwich South in Amherstburg. And coming up, the dark side of remote work. We'll talk about that in just a little bit. Here's Edwin. It's Alive on the Berg.

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Amherstburg's 107.9, The Berg with the Goo Goo Dolls. So, right now, you know, working from home, it obviously has its perks, right? Like, there's no commute, more flexibility. You can wear your sweatpants, you got your own coffee, you don't have to go buy coffee, nobody microwaving fish in the office kitchen. There is a downside, though, that people don't always talk about. And a major study has looked at hundreds of thousands of workers and found that remote work can also increase loneliness and mental health strain, especially for people who live alone. That is the part that makes total sense. I think if you live alone, you work from home, you could go an entire day, maybe even days, without a real face-to-face conversation, right? Now, that doesn't mean remote work is bad. For a lot of people, it's still better than sitting in traffic for an hour each way. Maybe, you know, you like, again, that flexibility. You can bring the kids to school, pick them up from school, right? You can stay home with your pet. We talked about it earlier. Pets are, you know, just as important as children. But again, that trade-off is real. Remote work, again, it gives people freedom, but it can also quietly remove a lot of casual human contact, right? So again, I think remote work is good if you're motivated and if you're not someone who maybe gets depressed easily, right? So just like everything, it's not for everyone. Pearl Jam coming up for you after our Kells. It's Amherstburg, 107.9 The Berg.

At 7:41, it's Amherstburg's 107.9, the Bergen online at ckbg.ca. Rain and thunderstorms off and on today, getting up to a high of 28 or 82. Currently, we're sitting at 73 Fahrenheit here at the Berg Studios on Sandwich South in Amherstburg. And I am so excited for Open Streets this weekend. Obviously, it kicked off last weekend, but something special this weekend, changing it up a little bit, the Brazilian Carousel of Nations Village joining the open air footprint downtown this weekend. So that means you get the regular open air setup, but you're also going to get the Brazilian Village, bringing the food and the culture and the music and kind of a different feel to the weekend. So pretty cool. Lots of different events happening. There's, you know, yoga and Pilates Saturday at 8 a.m., historical tour at 2 p.m., the vendor market going to be running from noon until 8, and then on Sunday, yoga in the park starts at 10 a.m. There's another historical tour at 2. Coffee and culture at 3, in the vendor market running again noon until 6. So if you're looking for an easy weekend plan, I mean, this is it. Go downtown, walk around, eat something good, take in the Brazilian Carousel of Nations Village. If you want any more details, all you got to do, hit up amherstburg.ca. Everything you need to know is right there for you. Here's Luke Combs. This is Fast Car on Amherstburg's 107.9 The Berg.

0: What's up? Alien here. You know, from space. And... Whoa, I'm loving people's reactions to the news that Lotto Max now has more chances to win, with 10 new prizes of $100,000 on the next draw. Woo! See? She also can't believe that the next jackpot is $10 million. But it's real. Believe it.
1: Ah, alien!
0: Way ahead of you, buddy. Already bought my ticket.
2: More prizes, more chances. Believe it. Lotto Max.
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Amherst 107.9 The Berg with the Ataris and the boys of summer. Hey, it is Mark McKenzie. It is Tuesday, and that means the replay of What Makes Amherstburg Great going to be coming up for you at 10:30 this morning and again 4:30 p.m. And Nate Carr, Richard Petty going to be talking about the challenges of bringing industry to a town like Amherstburg. Again, it's What Makes Amherstburg Great, 10:30 and 4:30 today here on Amherstburg's 107.9 The Berg. We'll take a check of your news headlines for you coming up at the top of the hour. 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
1: I'm Barbara Brooks with 107 News, brought to you by the Hearing and Dizziness Clinic. The LaSalle Strawberry Festival is looking for a few helping hands. Volunteers are needed Wednesday night to help clean more than 60,000 fresh local strawberries that will be served up with ice cream during the festival. The strawberry cleaning party runs tomorrow night from 6 till 9 p.m. at the event center at LaSalle Landing. Organizers say the more volunteers, the better. No sign-up is needed. Volunteers can stay for an hour or the whole evening. High school students can also earn community service hours. The LaSalle Strawberry Festival runs Thursday through Sunday at the Vollmer Complex. Kingsville is considering cutting development charges in half to help secure millions in federal and provincial infrastructure funding. The new report recommends reducing development fees by 50% for 3 years as part of an application to a new Canada-Ontario program. If approved, the town could receive up to 90% funding for major sewer and wastewater upgrades needed to support growth, especially in Ruthven, where some housing developments are on hold due to capacity issues. It's time for Ribs and Ragtime at the Amherstburg Freedom Museum. This Saturday, enjoy an evening of food, live music, a 50-50 draw, and a silent auction. Organizers say tickets to the outdoor garden party are going fast. For tickets or more information, contact the Amherstburg Freedom Museum. That's Ribs and Ragtime this Saturday, June 13th from 4 to 8 p.m. In sports, the Hurricanes and the Golden Knights are on the ice tonight for Game 4 of the Stanley Cup Finals. Las Vegas leads that series 2-1. The Tigers begin a homestand against the Twins tonight, while the Jays continue a series at home against the Phillies. Amherstburg weather, showers turning to scattered thunderstorms later today. With a high of 28, it'll feel more like 37. Cloudy overnight with a low of 20. A mix of sun and clouds tomorrow with a high of 30 that'll feel more like 40. That's the news to this hour, brought to you by the Hearing and Dizziness Clinic, located at 285 Sandwich Street South in Amherstburg, or find us online at youhear.ca. I'm Barbara Brooks for The Burg. Yeah!

Amherstburg's 107.9 The Berg with Great Big C. Hey, good morning. It is Mark McKenzie. A rainy one today with thunderstorms off and on, high 28 or 82. Currently sitting at about 22 or 72 Fahrenheit here in the Berg Studios on Sandwich South in Amherstburg. So there's a new dating term getting attention, and it's called the dread game. Yes, and it is as ugly as it sounds. We'll talk about it coming up in a few minutes. First, it's Nirvana going back to MTV Unplugged in New York City. About a girl on the Berg.

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So there's a dating term getting attention online, and it's called the dread game. And yes, it's as ugly as it sounds. It's when someone intentionally makes their partner feel like they could lose the relationship at any moment as a way to keep control. That may mean threatening to leave during every argument, maybe flirting with other people to make someone jealous, pulling away without explanation, even like acting distant so that the other person kind of starts chasing that reassurance. The whole idea is to create fear, not trust, not security, but fear. And that's the problem. A healthy relationship shouldn't feel like a job interview that you constantly, you know, you're constantly worried about failing, right? Failing the job interview and not doing well. That is a huge red flag. And if you ignore that in a relationship, now it's just going to get worse. All right. So like, if that's your strategy, if that's your dating strategy, you know, making someone anxious on purpose, I mean, congrats. You're not mysterious. You're exhausting and you're a horrible person. So if you're that person, stop it immediately. If you're in a relationship like that, you need to just get out. Incubus coming up for you after Nelly Furtado. It's Amherstburg's 107.9 The Berg.

0: What's up? Alien here. You know, from space. And... Whoa, I'm loving people's reactions to the news that Lotto Max now has more chances to win, with 10 new prizes of $100,000 on the next draw. Wow. See? She also can't believe that the next jackpot is $10 million. But it's real! Believe it!
1: Ah! Alien!
0: Way ahead of you, buddy. Already bought my ticket.
2: More prizes, more chances. Believe it. 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

AMS Fergus 107.9 The Bergen online at ckbg.ca. Good morning. It is Mark McKenzie. Thanks so much for tuning in today. And there's a great event happening this Sunday in Windsor. It's a screening of the documentary that is about us here at 107.9 The Berg. Radio Renaissance, Amherstburg's New Wave. That's the name of the documentary about us, and it's going to be having a special screening this Sunday, 12:05 p.m., right on the lawn, the front lawn of the Windsor International Aquatic Center, next to the Art Windsor Essex in downtown Windsor, the art gallery there. So the documentary tells the story of 107.9 The Berg and our founder, the late, great Marty Adler, bringing a local radio station to Amherstburg. It's pretty cool. It's gotten rave reviews. People keep saying, when can I see it? How can I see it? Well, this is how. It's Whiff Under the Stars back this weekend, and the special screening of Radio Renaissance, Amherstburg's New Wave, going to be happening this Sunday, 12:05 p.m. If you want any more details, just go to our website, ckbg.ca, or just go to the Windsor Film Festival, International Film Festival, the WIFF website as well. Everything you need to know is right there for you, and hopefully we'll see you out there.

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Amherstburg's 107.9 The Berg with the Black Keys and Lonely Boy. Hey, what's up? It is Mark McKenzie. Thanks so much for tuning in today. Currently, we're sitting at about 24, that's 75 Fahrenheit here at the Berg Studios on Sandwich South in Amherstburg. Rain and thunderstorms off and on today, getting up to a high of 28 or 82 this afternoon. We'll take a check of your news headlines here coming up at the top of the hour. Here's Van Halen on the Berg.

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1: I'm Barbara Brooks with 107 News, brought to you by the Hearing and Dizziness Clinic. Canada has a new Governor General. Former Supreme Court Justice Louise Arbour was officially installed yesterday during a ceremony at the Senate of Canada in Ottawa. Arbour succeeds Mary Simon, who became Canada's first Indigenous Governor General in 2021. The Governor General serves as the King's representative in Canada and carries out many constitutional duties. Her appointment was approved by King Charles III, marking the first Governor General appointment of his reign. The LaSalle Strawberry Festival is looking for a few helping hands. Volunteers are needed Wednesday night to help clean up more than 60,000 fresh local strawberries that'll be served up with ice cream during the festival. The strawberry cleaning party runs tomorrow night from 6 to 9 p.m. at the event center at LaSalle Landing. Organizers say the more volunteers, the better. No sign-up is needed. Volunteers can stay for an hour or the whole evening. High school students can also earn community service hours. The LaSalle Strawberry Festival runs Thursday through Sunday at the Volmer Complex. The Carousel of the Nation starts this weekend, and it's bigger than ever. The Multicultural Council of Windsor and Essex County says a record 42 cultural villages will take part in the 51st annual festival, spread out across the region. Each village features food, music, dance, and traditions from around the world. Here in Amherstburg, you'll find the new Brazilian Village Friday through Sunday as part of open-air weekends. There's also an Irish Village both weekends at GL Heritage Brewery. Last year's event drew an estimated 150 to 200,000 visits and was named Ontario's top festival and event for the third year in a row. Carousel runs this weekend and next across Windsor, Essex. A list of all villages is available at carouselofnations.com. In sports, the Jays continue a series at home against the Phillies tonight, while the Tigers have a homestand against the Twins. The Hurricanes and the Golden Knights hit the ice tonight for Game 4 of the Stanley Cup Finals. Las Vegas leads the series 2-1. Amherstburg weather. Showers turning to scattered thunderstorms later today. A high of 28 will feel like 37. Cloudy overnight with a low of 20. A mix of sun and clouds tomorrow with a high of 30 that'll feel more like 40. 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

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If you love 90s rock, we got a good one for you. Up for grabs is two pairs of tickets to Night of 90s at the Ford. It's happening this Saturday again over at the Ford, and it features STC, an Alice in Chains, and Stone Temple Pilots cover band, along with Hard Candy, the rock cover band. 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

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So researchers have developed a new AI system, and it's called BioCoach. And it can watch your workouts through a camera and give you real-time feedback on your form. I love this. Like, so if you're doing a push-up, a squat, or another, like, exercise badly, the system can look at your body position, joint angles, and movement, and then explain what needs to change. It's kind of like having a personal trainer there to say, no, your form's off, do this. So again, it could tell you to bend your elbows more or adjust your range of motion or fix a position before you hurt yourself. That's the good side, right? Which I'm like, yes, absolutely. Because personal trainers are expensive and I can't afford one. Now, the obvious concern is that not everyone, again, can afford a personal trainer. So tech like this could make proper form coaching more accessible, right? So now the downside, I guess, do we want more cameras watching us work out? Are people going to trust AI coaching with injury prevention? And will it actually be helpful, or is it just another app kind of yelling at you while you're already suffering through squats? I don't know. If they can perfect this, though, I think I'm down for it. Here's Michael Bublé. It's Home on Emmitsburg's At Work Radio Station, 107.9 The Berg.

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1: Our Lady Peace on Amherstburg's Outwork Radio Station 107.9, The Berg. And it is so hard to find a job right now. I see things online of people saying this is like the toughest job market ever. And a job seeker on Reddit right now getting attention for how they actually handled a lowball salary offer. You're seeing a lot of these when, you know, it's tough for people to even get interviews, let alone actually get offered a job. And then when they do get offered the job, these companies know there's so many candidates out there, they're lowballing people. So this person said they went through this whole long hiring process, about 6 weeks, several interviews, only to get an offer that came in about 15% lower than what had actually been discussed. Instead of arguing or explaining or immediately negotiating, they did something most people hate. They said nothing. Like 30 seconds of total silence on the call. And they said that the silence made the recruiter so uncomfortable. Eventually, the recruiter started talking, then said, you know, that they would check for some wiggle room. A few minutes later, the candidate says the offer came back 12 grand higher, plus a signing bonus. Not bad, right? Now, I don't think this is going to work every time, but I guess the lesson is useful. Like in negotiations, people often rush to fill the silence. Sometimes smartest move is to let the offer sit there. They always say, like, at least, you know, I've read things, and my dad used to always say this too, is that the first person who speaks in a negotiation will lose. And it's true, I guess. Benson Boone, it's Mystical Magical on the Berg.

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Amherstburg's at Work Radio Station 107.9 The Berg. It's Mark McKenzie. I'm getting on out of here, but don't forget What Makes Amherstburg Great. Going to be replayed today, coming up at 10:30 and 4:30. Nate Carr, Richard Petty, this week talking about the challenges in attracting industry to a small town like Amherstburg. So make sure you tune in. It's a good one, just like it is every week. But this one's especially important considering everything that's been happening lately here in Amherstburg and with, you know, Diageo. And so the replay again airing at 10:30. And again at 4:30, it's What Makes Amherstburg Great, exclusively here on Amherstburg's 107.9 The Berg.

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1: I'm Barbara Brooks with 107 News, brought to you by the Hearing and Dizziness Clinic. Kingsville is considering cutting development charges in half to help secure millions in federal and provincial infrastructure funding. The new report recommends reducing development fees by 50% for 3 years as part of an application to a new Canada Ontario program. If approved, the town could receive up to 90% funding for major sewer and wastewater upgrades needed to support growth, especially in Ruthven, where some housing developments are on hold due to capacity issues. The Carousel of the Nations starts this weekend, and it's bigger than ever. The Multicultural Council of Windsor and Essex County says a record 42 cultural villages will take part in the 51st annual festival spread out across the region. Each village features food, music, dance, and traditions from around the world. Here in Amherstburg, you'll find the new Brazilian Village Friday through Sunday as part of open-air weekends. There's also an Irish Village at GL Heritage Brewery. Last year's event drew an estimated 150 to 200,000 visits and was named Ontario's top festival and event for the third year in a row. Carousel runs this weekend and next weekend across Windsor Essex. A list of all villages is available at Carousel of Nations. It's time for Ribs and Ragtime at the Amherstburg Freedom Museum. This Saturday, enjoy an evening of food, live music, a 50-50 draw, and a silent auction. Organizers say tickets to the outdoor garden party are going fast. For tickets or more information, contact the Amherstburg Freedom Museum. That's Ribs and Ragtime this Saturday, June 13th from 4 to 8 p.m. In sports, the Hurricanes and Golden Knights hit the ice tonight for Game 4 of the Stanley Cup Finals. Las Vegas leads the series 2-1. The Blue Jays continue a series at home against the Phillies tonight, while the Tigers start a homestand against the Twins. Amherstburg weather. Showers turning into scattered thunderstorms later today with a high of 28 that'll feel like 37. Cloudy overnight with a low of 20. A mix of sun and clouds tomorrow with a high of 30 that'll feel more like 40. 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I'm Barbara Brooks for The Berg.

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0: phone.
1: It's that time of the week where we dive into what makes Amherstburg great. It's your host, Nathan Carr. I am, as always, joined by the incredible Richard Petty. Richard, you're a busy guy, but you always make time for this.
2: Well, I think it's really important because this town truly has so many things that make it great, and we don't talk about those a lot. We sometimes kind of get down on things, and we want to talk about the negatives. Well, for 50 weeks, we're going to talk about what makes Amherstburg great.
1: Yeah, and there are certainly a lot of great things, but today maybe does get a little bit heavy because we are talking about some of the challenges of attracting industry to a town like Amherstburg.
2: You know, industry has definitely been part of this town, and we'll cover that in some future broadcast. And, you know, like so many towns, we're trying to attract industry because it creates jobs.
1: Well, yeah.
2: And as I traveled around the province 2 years ago, I chatted with the mayors in a number of towns. They're all trying to attract industry, and they're almost all failing. And it's not saying bad things about the towns or the fact that Amherstburg hasn't been able to attract industry. It's more about that, you know, the skills aren't there, the infrastructure's not there, and frankly, it's going to United States, it's going overseas. So, you know, we're trying our best, but it's not happening. In fact, when I wrote the book, I was talking about we're not attracting more industry. Well, since then, Diageo has left town, and we've lost almost 200 jobs. So instead of coming in, you know, we're losing. And yes, the town's been trying, but we've got to look at other things.
1: And when you say stuff like that, it does sound like a big challenge. So what is a possible alternative?
2: You know, not everyone's going to agree with me, but it's tourism. We're already a tourism town, no doubt about that. But tourism comes in, you know, from the United States with a bridge that's going to be built and opened at some date soon. With all over, you know, we've got all the things going for us. We have heritage. We have the Detroit River. We have a whole bunch of new shops. We have the arts. And the way to bring people in and support local shops and create jobs is through investing in tourism.
1: And we are, you know, home to a number of award-winning events, right? There's a lot of events that are winning awards. What else does the town need to do, though, to make sure that people learn about them? We're doing our part. We're spreading the word on what makes Amherstburg great.
2: Thanks for bringing that up. We're a tourist town. We've got a tourist department that does a really good job. They've created some events that are best practices that other towns, whether it's Uncommon Festival, Open Air, those are really powerful, the Christmas lights. And so they will attract people. We'll enjoy them. You know, the stuff that we're doing for tourists, we also, the residents enjoy it as well. And the issue is that if you go back and look at what we're spending on investing in the events and making people aware of the events, frankly, the spending, the investment is very low. And for about the last 3 years, it's been the same dollars every year. And that means in real terms with inflation, it's actually decreasing. So my message to the town is to invest in tourism.
1: Yeah. And there's a lot of tourism to come, especially as we get into, you know, the warmer weather and the summer months. I actually understand that Open Air is starting this weekend. Are you going to be out there?
2: Absolutely. It's, you know, the people all walk by our shop. I love the street that's closed. You know, that's always controversial, but a walkable town with great shops, with art, with heritage. We're the perfect tourism place. And so let's support these events. And yes, you'll see me on the streets during Open Air.
1: And we've highlighted that importance of walkability on a number of times, I think, on this show. What can we expect next week? Got a guest next week?
2: Yeah, I think you're going to really love her. We're going to bring him into the studio.
1: Okay.
2: Not all small towns have a town crier.
1: Oh!
2: We got a town crier a little while ago, and he's going to come in, and he's going to do most of the talking. He's very active in the community now. He's going to be involved in the art crawl. And he's great, and I can't wait to introduce him to you.
1: I can't wait to meet him. I'm looking forward to it. That'll be next week on an all-new episode of What Makes Amherstburg Great, right here on CKBG The Burg.

0: What's up? Alien here. You know, from space. And, whoa, I'm loving people's reactions to the news that Lotto Max now has more chances to win. With 10 new prizes of $100,000 on the next draw. See? She also can't believe that the next jackpot is $10 million. But it's real. Believe it.
1: Alien!
0: Way ahead of you, buddy. Already bought my ticket.
2: 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Believe it. Lotto Max.

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1: 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The LaSalle Strawberry Festival is looking for a few helping hands. Volunteers are needed Wednesday night to help clean more than 60,000 fresh local strawberries that will be served up with ice cream during the festival. The strawberry cleaning party runs tomorrow night from 6 till 9 p.m. at the Event Center at LaSalle Landing. Organizers say the more volunteers, the better. No sign-up is needed. Volunteers can stay for an hour or the whole evening. High school students can also earn community service hours. The LaSalle Strawberry Festival runs Thursday through Sunday at the Vollmer Complex. Kingsville is considering cutting development charges in half to help secure millions in federal and provincial infrastructure funding. The new report recommends reducing development fees by 50% for 3 years as part of an application to a new Canada-Ontario program. If approved, the town could receive up to 90% funding for major sewer and wastewater upgrades needed to support growth, especially in Ruthven, where some housing developments are on hold due to capacity issues. It's time for Ribs and Ragtime at the Amherstburg Freedom Museum. This Saturday, enjoy an evening of food, live music, a 50-50 draw, and a silent auction. Organizers say tickets to the outdoor garden party are going fast. For tickets or more information, contact the Amherstburg Freedom Museum. That's Ribs and Ragtime this Saturday, June 13th from 4 to 8 p.m. In sports, the Hurricanes and the Golden Knights are on the ice tonight for Game 4 of the Stanley Cup Finals. Las Vegas leads that series 2-1. The Tigers begin a homestand against the Twins tonight, while the Jays continue a series at home against the Phillies. Amherstburg weather, showers turning to scattered thunderstorms later today. With a high of 28, it'll feel more like 37. Cloudy overnight with a low of 20. A mix of sun and clouds tomorrow with a high of 30 that'll feel more like 40. 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

Now presenting In Memoriam, brought to you by CKBG Cares. Larry Bruner. It is with deep sadness that we announce the passing of Larry Bruner, who passed at his home June 2nd at 58 years of age. Larry was a devoted father, proud grandfather, loving brother, uncle, and friend. He held a special place in his heart for his daughter, Shay Formosa, Dawn, and his beloved grandchildren, Peyton and Dabriel, who brought him immeasurable joy. He was also deeply devoted to his pets and had a lifelong passion for motorsports and music. Those who knew Larry will remember the sparkle in his eyes, his warm smile, and the kindness, humor, and loyalty he shared with those around him. He had a gentle way about him and found happiness in the simple pleasures of life and the company of those he loved. Larry was predeceased by his father, Larry Bruner Sr., his mother, Marie Bruner, his sister, Connie Bruner, and the love of his life, his wife, Sandy Bruner, whose tragic passing in 2006 left a lasting void in his heart. He is survived by his daughter, Shay Formosa, Dawn, his cherished grandchildren, Peyton and Dabriel, his siblings, Joe Matthews, Kathy Gibbons, Deborah Shields, Murray, Tracy Bruner, Kim, and Carol Ballesteri. He will also be lovingly remembered by his nieces, nephews, extended family, and friends. Though Larry's time with us has come to an end, the memories he leaves behind will continue to bring comfort to those who loved him. His laughter, smile, and gentle spirit will never be forgotten. In accordance with Larry's wishes, his ashes will be laid to rest beside his beloved wife, Sandy, reunited at last after 20 years apart. Gary Allen Norris. It is with profound sadness, but with hearts full of love and gratitude, that we announce the passing of Gary Allen Norris, who left this world surrounded by the love of his family. Gary is now reunited with his beloved wife, Sandra Norris, his parents, the late Stanley and Mary Louise Norris, and his three cherished dogs, Chloe, Jakey, and Charlie. A devoted father, Gary leaves behind his children, late Tammy, Stan, DeLee, Tina and Steve, late Greg, Crystal, late Sam, Brandon, Chris, Courtney, Morgan, Eric, Peggy, Teresa, and daughter-in-law, Tracy Zeus Montgomery. His children will forever carry his love, wisdom, and memories in their heart. He was a proud grandfather and great-grandfather, and is lovingly remembered by many grandchildren as well as great-grandchildren. Gary is survived by his beloved sister, Linda Wilson Sewell, and was predeceased by many brothers and sisters whom he loved throughout his life. To know Gary was to know a man who could fix almost anything. A true jack of all trades, there seemed to be no problem he couldn't solve and no project he wouldn't tackle. He was rarely one to sit still for very long. Whether he was watching hockey, heading to the bingo hall, spending a day at the horse races, or simply stopping by one of his children's homes for a visit, Gary was always on the move, and happiest when surrounded by the people he loved. Among the many blessings in Gary's life was the lifelong friendship he shared with Dale and Sue Natawary. Their bond spanned decades and was built on loyalty, laughter, support, and countless memories. They were more than just friends, they were family. Gary treasured their friendship deeply, and his family is forever grateful for the love, companionship, and unwavering presence they brought to his life. Above all else, Gary was a family man. His greatest pride was his children, grandchildren, and great-grandchildren. The love he gave so freely, the lessons he taught, the helping hand he always offered, and the countless memories he created will remain with those who loved him for the rest of their lives. Though our hearts are broken by his passing, we find comfort knowing that he is once again reunited with many loved ones who went on before him. His love, his laughter, and his legacy will live on through the family and friends who were blessed to know him. He will be deeply missed, forever loved, and never forgotten. Visitation will be held Wednesday, June 10th, from 2 to 4 and 6 to 8 p.m. at Families First Dougal. On Thursday, June 11th, all are welcome to join the family at Heavenly Rest Cemetery, 11 a.m. for a graveside service.
This has been In Memoriam, brought to you by CKBG.

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1: I'm Barbara Brooks with 107 News, brought to you by the Hearing and Dizziness Clinic. Canada has a new Governor General. Former Supreme Court Justice Louise Arbour was officially installed yesterday during a ceremony at the Senate of Canada in Ottawa. Arbour succeeds Mary Simon, who became Canada's first Indigenous Governor General in 2021. The Governor General serves as the King's representative in Canada and carries out many constitutional duties. Her appointment was approved by King Charles III, marking the first Governor General appointment of his reign. The LaSalle Strawberry Festival is looking for a few helping hands. Volunteers are needed Wednesday night to help clean up more than 60,000 fresh local strawberries that'll be served up with ice cream during the festival. The strawberry cleaning party runs tomorrow night from 6 to 9 p.m. at the event center at LaSalle Landing. Organizers say the more volunteers, the better. No sign-up is needed. Volunteers can stay for an hour or the whole evening. High school students can also earn community service hours. The LaSalle Strawberry Festival runs Thursday through Sunday at the Volmer Complex. The Carousel of the Nation starts this weekend, and it's bigger than ever. The Multicultural Council of Windsor and Essex County says a record 42 cultural villages will take part in the 51st annual festival, spread out across the region. Each village features food, music, dance, and traditions from around the world. Here in Amherstburg, you'll find the new Brazilian Village Friday through Sunday as part of open-air weekends. There's also an Irish Village both weekends at GL Heritage Brewery. Last year's event drew an estimated 150,000 to 200,000 visits and was named Ontario's top festival and event for the third year in a row. Carousel runs this weekend and next across Windsor, Essex. A list of all villages is available at carouselofnations.com. In sports, the Jays continue a series at home against the Phillies tonight, while the Tigers have a homestand against the Twins. The Hurricanes and the Golden Knights hit the ice tonight for Game 4 of the Stanley Cup Finals. Las Vegas leads the series 2-1. Amherstburg weather. Showers turning to scattered thunderstorms later today. A high of 28 will feel like 37. Cloudy overnight with a low of 20. A mix of sun and clouds tomorrow with a high of 30 that'll feel more like 40. 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I'm Barbara Brooks for The Burg.

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2: What's up? 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And, whoa, I'm loving people's reactions to the news that Lotto Max now has more chances to win. 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She also can't believe that the next jackpot is $10 million. But it's real. Believe it.
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Hello, everybody. It is the Legend here live in the studio, 107.9 FM. And folks, I was just chatting to Doc Morris. He is back. He was away at Kent State University in Ohio. We welcome the Doc back. He's feeling refreshed. He was doing some acting. It's a very interesting course that he takes, and he's ready to get something rolling here in the Berg. So I'm really looking forward to what the Doc's going to do here. Is he going to put on a little acting workshop or something? Stay tuned for that. I'm sure Doc will be talking about that this Saturday during the Doc Morris Show from 12 until 1. Oh boy, game 2 is tonight of the Stanley Cup Finals, and I'm really looking forward to that. Carolina, it's just been such a back and forth series right now. Carolina, they're looking like they got the fight. They just go down right away, but they fight and claw back, and Vegas is having a hard time holding these leads. So we will see what happens. Folks, we're loving this weather right now. 12:32 your current time, 27 degrees, and it's a little overcast right now, but it's supposed to clear up. I've been loving the warm weather. It's just such a nice change finally from all the cold. A little muggy today, but you know what? Could be a lot worse, and I'm enjoying it as much as I can out and about. I got to talk to you about something that's happening a little later on this evening at North Star High School. Stay tuned for that. And until then, got some more great music for you. This one kicking off from Journey, Lovin', Touchin', Squeezin' on the Berg.

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Alrighty, folks, we have a little less than 10 minutes now until we get you to your top of the hour news with Barbara Brooks. Until then, we are going to close out this hour with some more great music, keeping the great hits going like this from Billy Idol, White Wedding.

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1: 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Kingsville is considering cutting development charges in half to help secure millions in federal and provincial infrastructure funding. The new report recommends reducing development fees by 50% for 3 years as part of an application to a new Canada Ontario program. If approved, the town could receive up to 90% funding for major sewer and wastewater upgrades needed to support growth, especially in Ruthven, where some housing developments are on hold due to capacity issues. The Carousel of the Nations starts this weekend, and it's bigger than ever. The Multicultural Council of Windsor and Essex County says a record 42 cultural villages will take part in the 51st annual festival spread out across the region. Each village features food, music, dance, and traditions from around the world. Here in Amherstburg, you'll find the new Brazilian Village Friday through Sunday as part of open-air weekends. There's also an Irish Village at GL Heritage Brewery. Last year's event drew an estimated 150 to 200,000 visits and was named Ontario's top festival and event for the third year in a row. Carousel runs this weekend and next weekend across Windsor Essex. A list of all villages is available at Carousel of Nations. It's time for Ribs and Ragtime at the Amherstburg Freedom Museum. This Saturday, enjoy an evening of food, live music, a 50-50 draw, and a silent auction. Organizers say tickets to the outdoor garden party are going fast. For tickets or more information, contact the Amherstburg Freedom Museum. That's Ribs and Ragtime this Saturday, June 13th from 4 to 8 p.m. In sports, the Hurricanes and Golden Knights hit the ice tonight for Game 4 of the Stanley Cup Finals. Las Vegas leads the series 2-1. The Blue Jays continue a series at home against the Phillies tonight, while the Tigers start a homestand against the Twins. Amherstburg weather. Showers turning into scattered thunderstorms later today with a high of 28 that'll feel like 37. Cloudy overnight with a low of 20. A mix of sun and clouds tomorrow with a high of 30 that'll feel more like 40. 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

Hey, it's the Legend here on 107.9 FM, 108 your current time on this muggy Tuesday afternoon. I'll tell you this, it's a little muggy here in the studio. Hoping this weather breaks into some pure sunshine, blue skies, all that good stuff. I will say this, I'm not missing the cold. I'd rather the heat than the long, brutal winter that we've had. 108 your current time, and I want to talk to you about Game 5 tonight. I'm really looking forward to it. What a whirlwind of a series. Every game has been a barn burner. We're going to see what happens between Carolina and Vegas. 8 o'clock puck drop in Vegas. And no lead is safe in this series. Pretty easy to say that. Kind of seems to be the recurring theme there. Carolina gets out to the early lead. Then Vegas takes the lead. And we're talking here by like 3 or 4 goals. And then Carolina just claws their way back. I don't know. 2-1 series lead right now. I'm really excited for this. We will see what happens.

Great song from Sloan, Money City Maniacs, here on 107.9 FM. It is the legend here live in the studio, 126 your current time. And it's time to talk about our wonderful giveaway. We've been saying two pairs of tickets we are giving away to see Hard Candy and STC this Saturday at the Fort Fun Center. Well, actually, folks, it is three tickets. That's right. We got dropped off another pair. How kind is that? So we have three pairs of tickets to give away now. Folks, this contest is running until June 11th. Get to ckbg.ca right now. Fill out the entry form for contests and you are submitted. Be sure to do this daily. Good luck, everybody.

0: What's up? Alien here. You know, from space. And... Whoa, I'm loving people's reactions to the news that Lotto Max now has more chances to win, with 10 new prizes of $100,000 on the next draw. Wow. See? She also can't believe that the next jackpot is $10 million. But it's real! Believe it!
1: Ah! Alien!
0: Way ahead of you, buddy. Already bought my ticket.
2: More prizes, more chances. Believe it. Lotto Max.
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It is the legend here, folks. We have a little less than 10 minutes now until we get you to your top of the hour news with Barbara Brooks. Until then, we are closing out this hour with some more great music like this from Maroon 5, She Will Be Loved.

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1: 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The LaSalle Strawberry Festival is looking for a few helping hands. Volunteers are needed Wednesday night to help clean more than 60,000 fresh local strawberries that will be served up with ice cream during the festival. The strawberry cleaning party runs tomorrow night from 6 till 9 p.m. at the Event Center at LaSalle Landing. Organizers say the more volunteers, the better. No sign-up is needed. Volunteers can stay for an hour or the whole evening. High school students can also earn community service hours. The LaSalle Strawberry Festival runs Thursday through Sunday at the Vollmer Complex. Kingsville is considering cutting development charges in half to help secure millions in federal and provincial infrastructure funding. The new report recommends reducing development fees by 50% for 3 years as part of an application to a new Canada-Ontario program. If approved, the town could receive up to 90% funding for major sewer and wastewater upgrades needed to support growth, especially in Ruthven, where some housing developments are on hold due to capacity issues. It's time for ribs and ragtime at the Amherstburg Freedom Museum. This Saturday, enjoy an evening of food, live music, a 50-50 draw, and a silent auction. Organizers say tickets to the outdoor garden party are going fast. For tickets or more information, contact the Amherstburg Freedom Museum. That's ribs and ragtime this Saturday, June 13th from 4 to 8 p.m. In sports, the Hurricanes and the Golden Knights are on the ice tonight for Game 4 of the Stanley Cup Finals. Las Vegas leads that series 2-1. The Tigers begin a homestand against the Twins tonight, while the Jays continue a series at home against the Phillies. Amherstburg weather, showers turning to scattered thunderstorms later today. With a high of 28, it'll feel more like 37. Cloudy overnight with a low of 20. A mix of sun and clouds tomorrow with a high of 30 that'll feel more like 40. 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I'm Barbara Brooks for The Berg.

107.9 FM. Hey, good afternoon, everybody. It is the Legend here, and it is time to give you the second piece of On This Day in History for June 9th. Going back to the year 1958, Queen Elizabeth II opened London Gatwick Airport. The airport was also the world's first that combined air, road, and travel from one location. So that is your second piece of On This Day in History here on the Berg. Got some more local events to talk to you about. There is a lot going on, including one happening tonight at North Star. Until then, let's get you back to the music. Here's Nickelback, If Everyone Cared.

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It is the Legend, folks, and I'm going to be at this event tonight at North Star High School. It is alumni night for all the General Amherst and Western Secondary School graduates. It's from 6 until 8. Guided tours, you get to discover North Star High School, meet and greet, reconnect with fellow alumni and faculty members, and meet new people. Sounds like a really nice time. Hope to see a lot of familiar faces there.

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Good afternoon, everybody. 2:37 your current time, talking to you about an event coming up this Sunday. If you haven't got to see our docuseries yet, Radio Renaissance, now is the time. This Sunday, June 14th, come on out to the Windsor Aquatic Center. It's going to be on the front lawn. WIFF is putting on a film festival under the stars that day, and our showing for the docuseries is at 12:05. Now, I've spoke to a bunch of people who haven't got to see it yet, and they want to, so spread the word around. It's sure to be a great time, and we want to thank WIFF for selecting our docuseries as one of the few films that are going to be showing that day.

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2: What's up? 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And... 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But it's real. 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

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Alrighty, we have just about 10 minutes now until we get you to your top of the hour news with Barbara Brooks. Until then, we're going to close out this hour with some more great music, and we are kicking it off with a goodie. One of my favorite Tragically Hip songs, Little Bone.

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1: I'm Barbara Brooks with 107 News, brought to you by the Hearing and Dizziness Clinic. Canada has a new Governor General. Former Supreme Court Justice Louise Arbour was officially installed yesterday during a ceremony at the Senate of Canada in Ottawa. Arbour succeeds Mary Simon, who became Canada's first Indigenous Governor General in 2021. The Governor General serves as the King's representative in Canada and carries out many constitutional duties. Her appointment was approved by King Charles III, marking the first Governor General appointment of his reign. The LaSalle Strawberry Festival is looking for a few helping hands. Volunteers are needed Wednesday night to help clean up more than 60,000 fresh local strawberries that'll be served up with ice cream during the festival. The strawberry cleaning party runs tomorrow night from 6 to 9 p.m. at the Event Center at LaSalle Landing. Organizers say the more volunteers, the better. No sign-up is needed. Volunteers can stay for an hour or the whole evening. High school students can also earn community service hours. The LaSalle Strawberry Festival runs Thursday through Sunday at the Volmer Complex. The Carousel of the Nation starts this weekend, and it's bigger than ever. The Multicultural Council of Windsor and Essex County says a record 42 cultural villages will take part in the 51st annual festival, spread out across the region. Each village features food, music, dance, and traditions from around the world. Here in Amherstburg, you'll find the new Brazilian Village Friday through Sunday as part of open-air weekends. There's also an Irish Village both weekends at GL Heritage Brewery. Last year's event drew an estimated 150,000 to 200,000 visits and was named Ontario's top festival and event for the third year in a row. Carousel runs this weekend and next across Windsor, Essex. A list of all villages is available at carouselofnations.com. In sports, the Jays continue a series at home against the Phillies tonight, while the Tigers have a homestand against the Twins. The Hurricanes and the Golden Knights hit the ice tonight for Game 4 of the Stanley Cup Finals. Las Vegas leads the series 2-1. Amherstburg weather. Showers turning to scattered thunderstorms later today. A high of 28 will feel like 37. Cloudy overnight with a low of 20. A mix of sun and clouds tomorrow with a high of 30 that'll feel more like 40. 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I'm Barbara Brooks for The Berg.

Hey, good afternoon, everybody. It is the Legend here. We are at the top of the 3 o'clock hour, and that means that it is time to give you the third piece of On This Day in History for June 9th. We are going back to the year 1972. Elvis Presley made history by selling out 4 consecutive nights at Madison Square Garden in New York City. Tickets were in demand given that the King hadn't played New York City for more than a decade. So that is your third piece of On This Day in History here on the Berg. Still have one more piece of On This Day in History for you, and then I will be telling you what today's national day is. Until then, let's get you back some great music. Here's Odds with Someone Who's Cool.

kitchen table, a lot can change. From first jobs to first homes, from just the two of us to do we need a bigger place? From what worked then to what matters now. And before you know it, 5 years have passed and your mortgage is up for renewal. At Libre Credit Union, you get a coach, someone who will sit down with you and talk it through. Right now,

Hey, it is Legend here on 107.9 FM, saying goodbye to you all. Thank you so much for tuning in today. I will be back in tomorrow, 12:30 until 3:30. Don't forget, you can stop by North Star tonight for alumni night. Anybody that graduated from General Amherst or Western Secondary School, come on out to this. It's from 6 to 8. I will be there. Sure to be a great time. Till then, take care of yourselves, folks.

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1: I'm Barbara Brooks with 107 News, brought to you by the Hearing and Dizziness Clinic. Kingsville is considering cutting development charges in half to help secure millions in federal and provincial infrastructure funding. The new report recommends reducing development fees by 50% for 3 years as part of an application to a new Canada Ontario program. If approved, the town could receive up to 90% funding for major sewer and wastewater upgrades needed to support growth, especially in Ruthven, where some housing developments are on hold due to capacity issues. The Carousel of the Nations starts this weekend, and it's bigger than ever. The Multicultural Council of Windsor and Essex County says a record 42 cultural villages will take part in the 51st annual festival spread out across the region. Each village features food, music, dance, and traditions from around the world. Here in Amherstburg, you'll find the new Brazilian Village Friday through Sunday as part of open-air weekends. There's also an Irish Village at GL Heritage Brewery. Last year's event drew an estimated 150 to 200,000 visits and was named Ontario's top festival and event for the third year in a row. Carousel runs this weekend and next weekend across Windsor Essex. A list of all villages is available at Carousel of Nations. It's time for Ribs and Ragtime at the Amherstburg Freedom Museum. This Saturday, enjoy an evening of food, live music, a 50-50 draw, and a silent auction. Organizers say tickets to the outdoor garden party are going fast. For tickets or more information, contact the Amherstburg Freedom Museum. That's Ribs and Ragtime this Saturday, June 13th from 4 to 8 p.m. In sports, the Hurricanes and Golden Knights hit the ice tonight for Game 4 of the Stanley Cup Finals. Las Vegas leads the series 2-1. The Blue Jays continue a series at home against the Phillies tonight, while the Tigers start a homestand against the Twins. Amherstburg weather. Showers turning into scattered thunderstorms later today with a high of 28 that'll feel like 37. Cloudy overnight with a low of 20. A mix of sun and clouds tomorrow with a high of 30 that'll feel more like 40. 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I'm Barbara Brooks for The Burg.

0: What's up? Alien here. You know, from space. And... whoa, I'm loving people's reactions to the news that Lotto Max now has more chances to win, with up to 90 new prizes of $100,000. See? She also can't believe there's millions more to win every single draw. But it's real. Believe it.
1: Ah, alien!
0: Way ahead of you, buddy. Already bought my ticket.
2: More prizes, more chances. Believe it. Lotto Max.
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0: It's that time of the week where we dive into what makes Amesburg great. It's your host, Nathan Carr. I am, as always, joined by the incredible Richard Petty. Richard, you're a busy guy, but you always make time for this.
1: Well, I think it's really important because this town truly has so many things that make it great, and we don't talk about those a lot. We sometimes kind of get down on things, and we want to talk about the negatives. Well, for 50 weeks, we're going to talk about what makes Amesburg great.
0: Yeah, and there are certainly a lot of great things, but today maybe does get a little bit heavy because we are talking about some of the challenges of attracting industry to a town like Amesburg.
1: You know, industry has definitely been part of this town, and we'll cover that in some future broadcast. And, you know, like so many towns, we're trying to attract industry because it creates jobs.
0: Well, yeah.
1: And as I traveled around the province 2 years ago, I chatted with the mayors in a number of towns. They're all trying to attract industry, and they're almost all failing. And it's not saying bad things about the towns or the fact that Amesburg hasn't been able to attract industry. It's more about that, you know, the skills aren't there, the infrastructure's not there. And frankly, it's going to United States, it's going overseas. So, you know, we're trying our best, but it's not happening. In fact, when I wrote the book, I was talking about we're not attracting more industry. Well, since then, Diageo has left town and we've lost almost 200 jobs. So instead of coming in, you know, we're losing. And yes, the town's been trying, but we've got to look at other things.
0: And when you say stuff like that, it does sound like a big challenge. So what is a possible alternative?
1: You know, not everyone's going to agree with me, but it's tourism. We're already a tourism town, no doubt about that. But tourism comes in, you know, from the United States with a bridge that's going to be built and opened at some date soon. With all over, you know, we've got all the things going for us. We have heritage. We have the Detroit River. We have a whole bunch of new shops. We have the arts. And the way to bring people in and support local shops and create jobs is through investing in tourism.
0: And we are, you know, home to a number of award-winning events, right? There's a lot of events that are winning awards. What else does the town need to do, though, to make sure that people learn about them? We're doing our part. We're spreading the word on what makes Amesburg great.
1: Thanks for bringing that up. We're a tourist town. We've got a tourist department that does a really good job. They've created some events that are best practices that other towns, whether it's Uncommon Festival, Open Air, those are really powerful, the Christmas lights. And so they will attract people. We'll enjoy them. You know, the stuff that we're doing for tourists, we also, the residents enjoy it as well. And the issue is that if you go back and look at what we're spending on investing in the events and making people aware of the events, frankly, the spending, the investment is very low. And for about the last 3 years, it's been the same dollars every year. And that means in real terms with inflation, it's actually decreasing. So my message to the town is to invest in tourism.
0: Yeah. And there's a lot of tourism to come, especially as we get into, you know, the warmer weather and the summer months. I actually understand that Open Air is starting this weekend. Are you going to be out there?
1: Absolutely. It's, you know, the people all walk by our shop. I love the street that's closed. You know, that's always controversial, but a walkable town with great shops, with art, with heritage. We're the perfect tourism place. And so let's support these events. And yes, you'll see me on the streets during Open Air.
0: And we've highlighted that importance of walkability on a number of times, I think, on this show. What can we expect next week? Got a guest next week?
1: Yeah, I think you're going to really love her. We're going to bring him into the studio.
0: Okay.
1: Not all small towns have a town crier.
0: Oh!
1: We got a town crier a little while ago, and he's going to come in, and he's going to do most of the talking. He's very active in the community now. He's going to be involved in the art crawl. And he's great, and I can't wait to introduce him to you.
0: I can't wait to meet him. I'm looking forward to it. That'll be next week on an all-new episode of What Makes Amesburg Great, right here on CKBG The Burg.

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1: I'm Barbara Brooks with 107 News, brought to you by the Hearing and Dizziness Clinic. The LaSalle Strawberry Festival is looking for a few helping hands. Volunteers are needed Wednesday night to help clean more than 60,000 fresh local strawberries that will be served up with ice cream during the festival. The strawberry cleaning party runs tomorrow night from 6 till 9 p.m. at the event center at LaSalle Landing. Organizers say the more volunteers, the better. No sign-up is needed. Volunteers can stay for an hour or the whole evening. High school students can also earn community service hours. The LaSalle Strawberry Festival runs Thursday through Sunday at the Vollmer Complex. Kingsville is considering cutting development charges in half to help secure millions in federal and provincial infrastructure funding. The new report recommends reducing development fees by 50% for 3 years as part of an application to a new Canada-Ontario program. If approved, the town could receive up to 90% funding for major sewer and wastewater upgrades needed to support growth, especially in Ruthven, where some housing developments are on hold due to capacity issues. It's time for Ribs and Ragtime at the Amherstburg Freedom Museum. This Saturday, enjoy an evening of food, live music, a 50-50 draw, and a silent auction. Organizers say tickets to the outdoor garden party are going fast. For tickets or more information, contact the Amherstburg Freedom Museum. That's Ribs and Ragtime this Saturday, June 13th from 4 to 8 p.m. In sports, the Hurricanes and the Golden Knights are on the ice tonight for Game 4 of the Stanley Cup Finals. Las Vegas leads that series 2-1. The Tigers begin a homestand against the Twins tonight, while the Jays continue a series at home against the Phillies. Amherstburg weather, showers turning to scattered thunderstorms later today. With a high of 28, it'll feel more like 37. Cloudy overnight with a low of 20. A mix of sun and clouds tomorrow with a high of 30, that'll feel more like 40. 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

0: What's up? Alien here. You know, from space. And... Whoa, I'm loving people's reactions to the news that Lotto Max now has more chances to win, with up to 90 new prizes of $100,000. See? She also can't believe there's millions more to win every single draw. But it's real. Believe it.
1: Oh, alien!
0: Way ahead of you, buddy. Already bought my ticket.
2: 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Believe it. Lotto Max.

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0: What's up? Alien here. You know, from space. And... Whoa, I'm loving people's reactions to the news that Lotto Max now has more chances to win, with up to 90 new prizes of $100,000. See? She also can't believe there's millions more to win every single draw. But it's real. Believe it.
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